0: Hi, it's Ed Sheeran. I don't need a camera to capture this moment.
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a brand new me, I guess. Looking back, I could have been worse, but I could have been better too. It's true.

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He talks about the time the Dodgers called. He could have played pro ball, but he had me to raise when he was my age. By the time he turned 12 and 13,

Hey, this is Joe Nichols. It's been 5 years since I released an album, and here we are, 2022. I had so much fun with this next song. I had to bring in my friend. We've talked about doing a duet for years and years and years and never had a chance, but here we are with a duet on my new album. Blake does a great job. It's a very funny song. It's called Friends That Do.